elves are sure to please. Besides, they look so handsome under Christmas trees. So easy to give, so good to get. Give Camels the nation's favorite cigarette. Ho, ho, ho! It's gift-packed, ready to give, with a space for your greeting.

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Madame Pompadour was on the barroom floor, said all the gentlemen obviously. The madam has the cutest personality. And think of all the books, of all the berries, looks, what was it made her the toast of fairy? She had a well-developed personality. And what did Romeo say in Juliet, or Piero in Pirate, or Jupiter in Juno, you know. And when Salome danced and had the boys in trance, no doubt this must have been easy to see, that she knew how to use her personality.

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0: Gramofon album. 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
5: Oh, why, yes.

Very pleasant good evening to you, ladies and gentlemen, from Manhattan to the Golden Gate. It's another first nighter on the air for the National Broadcasting Company as we send your way the very famous music of the foremost band leader, arranger, and trombonist in the nation, Glenn Miller. He's coming back for a second season in Manhattan at the very smart and spacious Café Rouge of Hotel Pennsylvania. 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

wanna be bad. 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

0: Reggel odol, délben odol, este odol, naponta háromszor odol. 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

heart is glowing with a strange new heat, and my heart is mended, muted from a daring dream within it, reveling, deviling, dancing feet, with pulses throbbing to the music's beat, and as the thrum is full of chord disease.

Das, was du das, was du das, was du das, was du das. Azerbaycan, was du das, was du das, was du das. Öklerim çok az das, rök dönmek öler. Dehetimer, was du ki, was du ki, was du ki, was du ki, was du ki, was du ki, was du ki, was du ki, was du ki, was du ki, was du ki, was du ki, was du ki, was du ki, was du ki, was du ki, was du ki, was du ki, was du ki, was du ki, was du ki, was du ki, was du ki, was du ki, was du ki, was du ki, was du ki, was du ki, was du ki, was du ki, was du ki, was du ki, was du ki, was du ki, was du ki, was du ki, was du ki, was du ki, was du ki, was du ki, was du ki, was du ki, was du ki, was du ki, was du ki, was du ki, was du ki, was du ki, was du ki, was du ki, was du ki, was du ki, was du ki, was du ki, was du ki, was du ki, was du ki, was du ki, was du ki, was du ki, was du ki, was du ki, was du ki, was du ki, was du ki, was du ki, was du ki, was du ki, was du ki, was du ki, was du ki, was du ki, was du ki, was du ki, was du ki, was du

the rain is pattering helter-skelter, and the butterflies are caught out in the rain. Leafy hollyhocks will murmur, come and shelter, until the rainbow shines again. In the heart of every rose a haven, from the pitter-patter, pitter-pat refrain.

You'll have to fold your wings, waiting for the brightness that the sun showers, neath the broad protection of the sunflowers. Gone the rain, the sky is clear again. You can carry on.

heart. 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

0: way down here at Sloppy Joe's. 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So I want all you cats to do what I said.
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0: Watch it now.
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0: Heard it, chief, why she answered yes. And the day that we

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I'm lost, just like an army in defeat. I'm like the autumn trees that shed their leaves when summer's through. That's how much I'm lost without you.

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So how was I to resist?

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You know, he hasn't even kissed her yet. He comes around and she turns him down. Comes back again and hangs around, waiting for one kiss. While he pleads like this, "Oh, give me a little kiss, will ya, huh? What do you wanna miss, will ya, huh? Gosh, oh gee, why do you refuse? You know I can't see what you've got to lose. Oh, give me a little squeeze, will ya, huh? Why do you wanna make me blue? You know I wouldn't say a word if I were asking for the world. But what's a little kiss between a fella and his girl, huh? Aw, give me a little kiss, will ya, huh? And I'll give it right back to you. It's been a year since first they met, and he hasn't quite succeeded yet. A month ago, why, he held her hand, and his patience, well, I can't quite understand. That they're engaged don't mean a thing. He's in a rage, and he takes back his ring. Gives it back once more, while he starts to roar. Oh, give me a little kiss, will ya, huh? What are you gonna miss, will ya, huh? Gosh, oh gee, why do you refuse? You know I can't see what you've got to lose. Oh, give me a little squeeze, will ya, huh? Why do you wanna make me blue? You know, I wouldn't say a word if I were asking for the world. What's a little kiss between a feller and his girl? Oh, give me a little kiss, will ya, huh? And I'll give it right back to you. And then she says, give me a little coat, will ya, huh? Sable or mink or goat, will ya, huh? You know, my poor hand, you're as bare as anything. I could stand a little bracelet, maybe a diamond ring. Eh, give me a little car, will ya, huh? That would be mighty nice to do. A Packard or a Lincoln or a Cadillac sedan. Well, I'll even take a Rolls, and you can add a chauffeur man. But don't you give me a little Ford, will ya, huh? Or I'll give it right.

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No matter what the future brings as time goes by. Moonlight and love songs never out of date, hearts full of passion.

sit with you and listen to a wedding cue? 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Remember me? Do you recall a cottage small upon a hill, where every day I had to pay another bill? And if I'm not mistaken, dear, I pay them still. Remember me, do you or don't you?

He makes the company jump when he plays reveille. He's the boogie-woogie bugle boy of Company B. He was a boogie-woogie bugle boy of Company B. And when he plays boogie-woogie bugle, he was busy as a bee. And when he plays, he makes the company jump A to the bar. He's a boogie-woogie bugle boy of Company B. Do-do-do-do-da-da, do-da-da, do-do-do-do. 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

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A chance to drift for you to lift

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